Mix 107.9, Edmonton's perfect music mix. John Tesh with you, and you know what a museum can do for you when you're in there. It can expose you to fine art, but now we know it can also slash your stress by more than 60%. This comes from the International University of Lancaster.

0: Mix 107.9, Edmonton's perfect music mix. All righty, parents and grandparents, this is for you. Here's an easy way to set your kids up to do better in math. Start quizzing them in ordinary situations when they're young, like asking them, all right, how many carrots are on your plate right now? Depending on their age, of course. Or, okay, the pasta needs to cook for 12 minutes. It's been boiling for 2 minutes. How long before it's done? Ooh, that's a word problem. Parents who got their preschoolers to think about math in everyday situations, they did better in school. They ended up being more successful in life. The researchers say bringing math into a real-world framework makes numbers less intimidating and more useful. Boy, I love this. I got grandkids. I'm going to go try it on them right now.
1: 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The intelligence for your life.
2: 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Ordinary barbecue is fine for the folks who don't know better. But if you want to be a grilling god, it starts with the right choice of meat. And you'll find it at the Butcher Block and Smokehouse in Sherwood Park. We're talking local, free-range meat that's been raised right. Ordinary barbecue is okay, but it's better to be legendary. Swing by the Butcher Block and Smokehouse in Sherwood Park. 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

0: 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All right, my friends, if you're like me and you're not a fan of yogurt, kombucha, or those weird little probiotic drink shots, no problem. You just eat some cheese. I'll explain. It turns out that Gouda, feta, and blue cheese are fermented, so they're loaded with good-for-you bacteria. That can help regulate your gut health, help you lose weight, and strengthen your immune system. Want to get even more probiotics? 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You top it off with some olives, also fermented, and you have a probiotic trifecta. Good luck.
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First of all, did you know that Uber has their own Uber newsroom where stories are written just like any other online news website? It's a true story. It is there via Mashable that I found a story about Uber's lost and found. Things found in vehicles as Uber's rolls out their online lost and found via the Uber app. That said, it's another list. Some of the usual and more unusual things that have been left in an Uber over the past 10 years. First of all, you more than probably know that the number one things lost in an Uber, your cell phone. Apparently more than 1 million cell phones have been reported missing in Uber over the past 10 years. And here's some of the more unusual items that were lost and later found in an Uber. Here's just some of them. Live fish, dentures, human hair, a Donny Osmond group picture, ankle monitor, mannequin, a 75-gallon fish tank, a toboggan, handcuffs, 20 pounds of duck sausage, and a wedding dress. As mentioned, the number one thing lost in an Uber, according to Uber, a cell phone, followed by wallets, luggage, keys, headphones, clothes, passports, glasses, and laptops. So, if you've ever lost any of those items in your Uber, don't worry. It apparently happens all the time. If you do lose something in your Uber, go to the app, tap Activity, find lost item, and report what you've lost. In a perfect world, the driver should get back to you ASAP.

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Hey, it's Mike Devine. We have some Jonas Brothers coming up. I have some George, Michael, and Ed Sheeran. Right now, Fight Song on Mix 107.9. Like a small

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1: 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We've got your news coming up at 6 o'clock. Got some Black Eyed Peas and the Goo Goo Dolls next.
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